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2: And with the Viva FM news, I'm Tim Daly. The Transport Minister's given new assurances Cyprus is not facing any shortage of fuel because of renewed fighting in the Persian Gulf. Alexis Vafiadis says the European Commission's been monitoring the situation and, in his words, appears ready to handle the problem if one develops. In Washington, President Trump has dropped his threat to put a 20% fee on all cargo shipping using the Strait of Hormuz as the U.S. continues its fight to remove Iranian control from the waterway. Instead, he says the toll will be replaced by massive investment and trade deals with Gulf states.
3: By doing it that way, there's no fee. They're investing and they're getting a return on their money, and it's good. But they're going to be making massive investments into the United States, and I like that much better.
2: Tanker traffic through the strait has virtually halted after the US and Iran began attacking each other again. Three different conservation groups have raised concerns about a three-day beer festival being planned for Paya. The group, including BirdLife Cyprus, has written to the Department of Environment saying the event at Agios Georgios Square may have a significant impact on the species nesting in the area. The event is due to begin on Friday. Officials in Gaza say at least seven people have died after an Israeli strike on a post belonging to the territory's Hamas-run police force. Israel has commented by saying the head of the local police station was a senior figure in military security for Hamas, and three other terrorists were killed with him. And in Viva FM Sport, Spain will be one of the teams in the World Cup final after knocking out the favourites France 2-0. Tonight, England will play Argentina in the last semi-final of the tournament. That's the Viva FM News and Sport. The weather is next.
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2: Sunny all day and staying dry as well with a light breeze and highs of around 31. Dry and clear overnight with lows of 24 degrees towards dawn. And for Thursday, more of the same. So bright and sunny with a top temperature of 31. The sun will set tonight at 4 minutes past eight.
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It's Fever FM, today's best mix for Belfast, playing them old, playing them new, and sometimes in the middle. And Shalama, he's hungry again. Shalama, and it was a night to remember. Hopefully it will be. A morning to remember, a Wednesday morning to remember. We'll see what we can do. We've got 3 hours. We'll think of something. And satisfaction guaranteed, as ever, with Calvin Harris.

It's Samba and My Body's Not Ready. Probably watching the football last night, that's probably what it is. I'm sure it's something with an easy explanation. And of course, the Spanish are through to the final of the World Cup and just waiting to see now whether it will be England or Argentina with the match on tonight. So there we are, that's the football done. Thank you very much. And we'll see what happens there. And I wonder if there's any Scottish fans still lingering in the vicinity with some bagpipes, getting ready to sing this song, originally sung by Baccarat.

It's Fever FM, today's best mix for Paphos, and it's Baccarat. And yes, sir, I Can Boogie, originally from the 1970s, of course, now re-released, not really, due to the success of the Scottish fans at the World Cup. Not necessarily the Scottish team, but the Scottish fans with the bagpipes. And doubtless, the bagpipes will be out tonight, and the Scottish fans will be supporting, doubtless, Argentina. That's how it goes in the world of football. I'd know about that sort of thing, wouldn't I? Oh, yes. Anyway, Donk. Pardon? It's Beyoncé with her new song, which is called Donk.

0: 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It's the solution.
1: Good morning. Inflation cooled in the US to an annual rate of 3.5% in June as the brief US-Iran ceasefire, which has since ended, brought energy prices down. According to new data from the American Bureau of Labor Statistics, the Consumer Price Index, which measures a basket of goods and services, has been elevated since the start of the war, largely because of higher energy prices. After mostly staying under 3% mid-2024, CPI reached a three-year high of 4.2% in May, up from 2.4% in February month over month. The CPI fell 0.8% in June, the largest one-month decrease since April of 2020. And China's monthly car exports topped 1 million for the first time in June, as overall overseas shipments from the world's second biggest economy rose 27%. Official Chinese customs data showed that a stronger-than-expected trade performance kept China on track to match or beat last year's record trade surplus of $1 trillion achieved despite Donald Trump's curtailed tariff war. Sales of Chinese brands ranging from BYD to JQ are booming, eating into the market shares of long-established brands, particularly in Europe. Looking at the markets, the FTSE 100 up by 0.39 of a percentage point, the Dow Jones also up slightly by 0.018 of a percent, the Nasdaq was up 0.9 of a percentage point, as indeed the Nikkei 225 is this morning in early trading. Pound against the euro, 117.19. Against the dollar, 133.99. Swiss franc this morning, 1.0844. And the euro to the dollar at 114.34.
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It's Beaver FM, David Guetta and Jennifer Lopez, Save Me Tonight. And that's supposed to be the big summer hit for this year. I'm not sure it is. I think it's Hoogla Moving to the Sun, isn't it? Anyway, they'll all be on later, don't worry, and we'll sort it out. Meantime, birthdays to sort out today. If it's your birthday, have a great day. And Ray Toro, the guitarist, is celebrating his birthday. He's 49 today from My Chemical Romance. Also, there's Barely Human, who's 25. Happy birthday to him. He's a DJ, and he looks a little bit like Marilyn Manson, Barely Human. And, yeah, don't be asking him to play any Elvis, or, can you play some Elvis, son? And he's not taking that well, and especially on his birthday. Also, Jay Hoon, the pop singer, is 36 today from the world of K-pop, I would imagine. And also, it's the comedian Gabriel Iglesias, his birthday. He's 50. Happy birthday to him. He's most amusing. Also, there's Sketchy Bongo, the music producer, who's 37 today. Sketchy Bongo, that's the fella. And also, the wrestler Marty Wright is 62 today. Is he still... I'd have thought he'd be giving that up by now, wouldn't he? I would have thought so, but I might be wrong. And also, happy birthday to Diane Kruger, the actress who's beautiful and 50 today. And Celia Imrie, also actressing and has been for some time. She was in Acorn Antiques a long time ago. And also Bergerac as well. I know she's done other stuff, but you know I'm stuck in this curious place in the 1980s. Celia Imrie is 74 today. Happy birthday to him. And also a happy 77th birthday to Mohammed bin Rashid Al Maktoum, who is the leader of Dubai. Linda Ronstadt is 80 today. Also, it would have been Ian Curtis's birthday. Ian from Joy Division, the legendary frontman, who sadly passed away in 1980, well before his time. Ian, a visionary. Born this day in 1956. Also celebrating today, it's one of the world's greatest music producers. He says so himself. And, you know, most people would be inclined to agree with him. And Trevor Horn's celebrating his birthday today. So many songs produced by Trevor over the years. And, of course, he was one of the Buggles. Video killed the radio star. Happy birthday to Trevor. He's produced so many. Frankie Goes to Hollywood and Leanne Rimes and Yes and... this one as well, by the Pet Shop Boys.

It's Beaver FM, the Pet Shop Boys. Left to my own devices, I probably would. As produced by Trevor Horn, ace producer, who's celebrating his 77th birthday today. I know you're expecting Video Killed the Radio Star by the Buggles. Managed to avoid that. He's produced so many songs, Trevor Horn. It's just ridiculous. For example, in the 80s, he was producing ABC, Spandau Ballet, Dollar, and also Frankie Goes to Hollywood. Band-Aid, he produced Do They Know It's Christmas? Propaganda, they were good, weren't they? Fabulous. And also Godly and Cream at the time. And the Pet Shop Boys, Simple Minds, Paul McCartney, Rod Stewart. That's an amazing output of Trevor's. Anyway, 77 today. Happy birthday to Trevor. And we could have an 80s at 8 Trevor Horn special with all the songs produced by him for his birthday. That might be nice. We should do that. That'd be lovely. All right, that's coming up soon. Meantime, another one of Trevor's, and then we'll have a look at the newspapers. It's all crazy. It's sealed.

It's Beaver FM, today's Best Mix for Belfast, celebrating Trevor Horn's birthday with one of Trevor's many, many productions. Trevor Horn is 77 today. And Seal and Crazy, as produced by Trevor, and Seal balancing a ball very nicely on his nose, as a tribute to the World Cup, of course, and the England match tonight versus Argentina. And I'll just read this. This is from one of the British newspapers this morning. And yes, Tuchel, as we'll call him, the England manager, says he can lead England to World Cup glory despite his mediocre playing career himself. He's a bit of an amusing character, this one. He says, you don't have to be a horse to be a good jockey. Now, that's fair enough there. The Three Lions take on holders Argentina in tonight's semi-final in Atlanta, with much of the build-up centred on Jude Bellingham's reaction to Tuchel's comments after Saturday's 2-1 victory over Norway. The head coach was highly critical of his team's technical performance in Miami, but praised their mentality in finding a way to win. And, you know, you're doing your bit. And Bellingham is a particularly prolific player in these selection of football matches in the World Cup. I mean, it's almost like there's two players that you hear about. And obviously, one is Mr. Kane, and Mr. Bellingham is the other one. And what happens? You know, you manage to win a football match, you come off, and then you get dressing down by your manager. It's an interesting management technique. I'm sure there's deep psychology behind it. But anyway, we wish them well for this evening's game against Argentina. Whew, right, okay. And also, Trump, Donald, warns strikes against Iran will continue until I say it's enough, right? As he reveals the brutal attack that he's saving for the last minute, unless a deal is made with him and Iran, and they need to come to the table and negotiate. They do. And what is going on there? I have no idea. Anne Hathaway breaks silence on surprise buzzer-beater pregnancy at 43. We were shocked it worked. Enough detail. Congratulations to Anne and the husband there. Also, Brad Pitt's agony over children's savage newspaper ads. Insiders tell how Angelina Jolie is weaponizing the children, revealing her ultimate betrayal and why they really believe he's the villain. And yes, splashed across the California newspaper in bold black and white lettering are two of Brad Pitt's kids' last attempts legally severing ties with their famous father once and for all. I know we don't really know what's gone on there, but that must be that's possibly one of the worst moments of your life. I would imagine so. And is that the newspapers? There's plenty more, but we'll not go into that. Any more football? No. Anyway, another song, Madonna, Sabrina Carpenter, Save Me.

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10: And with the Viva FM news, I'm Tim Daly. The Transport Minister's given new assurances Cyprus is not facing any shortage of fuel because of renewed fighting in the Persian Gulf. Alexis Vafiadis says the European Commission's been monitoring the situation and, in his words, appears ready to handle the problem if one develops. In Washington, President Trump has dropped his threat to put a 20% fee on all cargo shipping using the Strait of Hormuz as the US continues its fight to remove Iranian control from the waterway. Instead, he says the toll will be replaced by massive investment and trade deals with Gulf states.
11: By doing it that way, there's no fee. They're investing and they're getting a return on their money, and it's good. But they're going to be making massive investments into the United States, and I like that much better.
10: Tanker traffic through the strait has virtually halted after the US and Iran began attacking each other again. Three different conservation groups have raised concerns about a three-day beer festival being planned for Paya. The group, including BirdLife Cyprus, has written to the Department of Environment saying the event at Agios Georgios Square may have a significant impact on the species nesting in the area. The event is due to begin on Friday. Officials in Gaza say at least 7 people have died after an Israeli strike on a post belonging to the territory's Hamas-run police force. Israel has commented by saying the head of the local police station was a senior figure in military security for Hamas, and 3 other terrorists were killed with him. And in Viva FM Sport, Spain will be one of the teams in the World Cup final after knocking out the favourites France 2-0. Tonight, England will play Argentina in the last semi-final of the tournament. That's the Viva FM News and Sport. The weather is next.
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10: Sunny all day and staying dry as well, with a light breeze and highs of around 31. Dry and clear overnight with lows of 24 degrees towards dawn. And for Thursday, more of the same. So bright and sunny with a top temperature of 31. The sun will set tonight at 8:04.
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13: As promised, it's a Trevor Horn special, as it's Trevor's 77th birthday today. He produced all of these songs. Amazing.

It's Grace Jones and a song called Slave to the Rhythm, produced by Trevor Horn, who's celebrating his birthday today. And it was a song from Yes, Owner of a Lonely Heart. And actually, just before then, he'd been the lead singer of Yes. There isn't anything he can't do. Actually, he wasn't a very good lead singer of Yes. And he upset the fans. So the least he could do to repay the fans back was to produce a new Yes album with the original lead singer, John Anderson, on the vocals. And Owner of a Lonely Heart's on the 80s today. And somewhere in the middle, another one of his productions, ABC. And it was All of My Heart on Viva FM. This morning's 80s at 8.

Harry Styles on Viva FM, today's best mix for Paphos and the American Girls. We have an interesting selection of international days to celebrate today. It's I Love Horses Day, which indeed I do, and also it's Hot Dog Day, and a day to have a hot dog. If you've not had one for a while, maybe with some onions or with some mustard, very nice. He's starving again. Sorry, I went to a different world there. I think I was at a car auction or a fair, having a really cheap, greasy hot dog from a caravan. They're always the best. And if it's been a while since you had one of those, you can have one today, guilt-free. Do not feel any guilt about anything at all. Absolutely. And if you do feel guilty about something, what you could do is take the pain away by giving something away. And it's International Give Something Away Day. I've been very generous indeed. So my soul is healed. Also, it's Social Media Giving Day, and a day to give something away on your social media. So have a look at our Facebook, Beaver FM Paphos, and see what we're giving away. Yes, we're not giving away anything. But we could have one of those competitions, couldn't we? We'll get some car stickers, and each of the car stickers will have a number on, yeah? And you stick the car sticker on the back of your car, or anywhere, actually, on your forehead if you haven't got a car, not a problem at all. And each of the car stickers will have a number. Every morning I'll read out a number, and if you have the car sticker with that number on, you could always win something. What would you like? You could have an old cup here. You could have there we are. I'll wash it for you as well. And money? All right, then. If we must be vulgar, okay, then. We could give away cash prizes in the autumn. Not yet. I'll get the stickers printed, and then you get the sticker stuck with a number on. And then listen for the number, 007. And you have a day to contact me on social media. There we go. And that's tied everything up nicely. So how much is it? I'll formulate the budget for it. Don't worry, we'll get that organised for the new season, as they like to call it. Okay, so that's coming up. Sticky to Win with Viva FM. Today's best speaks for Paphos. Good morning. I'm a real DJ. Is the Bowser. They're from Norway. And this is Magnetic. Magnetic stickers. Stick it to win.

It's the Bouncer, there's Magnetic, the boys from Norway on Beaver FM. I love the way when Norwegians are speaking and they'll go up at the end of the sentence like that. Most appealing. And yes. Good morning. Good morning. And Sludin Jørgensen. And from Holland, here's Armin van Buuren. Volbekende Nederlander and Ook DJ and producer, of course, of many songs. And Armin, he likes to take inspiration from old songs. And this one's from around about 35 years geleden. And it's, pardon, it's Depeche Mode. And enjoy the silence that he's taken to pieces in the Dutch laboratory. And he's come up with a new song. It's called Here in My Arms.

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1: Good morning. Inflation cooled in the US to an annual rate of 3.5% in June as the brief US-Iran ceasefire, which has since ended, brought energy prices down, according to new data from the American Bureau of Labor Statistics. The Consumer Price Index, which measures a basket of goods and services, has been elevated since the start of the war, largely because of higher energy prices. After mostly staying under 3% mid-2024, CPI reached a three-year high of 4.2% in May, up from 2.4% in February month over month. The CPI fell 0.8% in June, the largest one-month decrease since April of 2020. And China's monthly car exports topped 1 million for the first time in June, as overall overseas shipments from the world's second biggest economy rose 27%. Official Chinese customs data showed that a stronger-than-expected trade performance kept China on track to match or beat last year's record trade surplus of $1 trillion achieved despite Donald Trump's curtailed tariff war. Sales of Chinese brands ranging from BYD to Jaecoo are booming, eating into the market shares of long-established brands, particularly in Europe. Looking at the markets, the FTSE 100 up by 0.39 of a percentage point, the Dow Jones also up slightly by 0.018 of a percent, the Nasdaq was up 0.9 of a percentage point, as indeed the Nikkei 225 is this morning in early trading. Pound against the euro, 117.19. Against the dollar, 133.99. Swiss franc this morning, 1.0844. And the euro to the dollar at 114.34.
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telephone. It's Viva FM, Lady Gaga and Beyonce on the telephonic communicator. The world is a very strange place at the moment, isn't it? And I have this conversation all the time with various people, and things are getting stranger, and it's difficult to put your finger on it as to why it's getting stranger. It just is. It's just becoming more and more bizarre, perhaps. And we know this because we see things like this in the newspaper this morning. Is it April the 1st? No. Does your dog need to go to rehab? Pardon? Sausages. Get off me leg. Does your dog need to go to rehab? Study reveals how pooches can become addicted to their toys as vets reveal the key signs their obsession is becoming unhealthy, and that means they might need to go to therapy or even rehab. Okay. And these are the signs. Okay, so you can go to a dog therapist, not a problem at all. And if they constantly fixate on a ball or a favourite toy, where's my ball? Where is it? Even when it's not playtime, struggles to calm down after a game, a fetch or tug, remains highly excited long after play has ended, seems overmotivated, becoming excessively aroused by the prospect of play. Playtime can be motivated by toys more easily than other dogs. Obsessed with that ball, making them laser-focused on play, sleeping less during the day, suggesting they remain in a heightened state of alertness, showing signs of intense toy obsession, and the behaviour persisting from puppyhood into adulthood. They need therapy, and they need it now. Lie down on that couch. All right. Now then.

0: It's Viva FM, Taylor Swift, and it's from the Toy Story movie, Toy Story 5, and it was I Knew It, I Knew You. Around about this time on a Wednesday, normally I'd say something like, oh, Fiona Parsley will be joining us after 9 o'clock this morning, so here's the horoscopes.
1: No!
0: But luckily this morning you have a stay of execution, and the horoscopes won't be on till just before 10 this morning. So as Fiona's not joining us here, but Fiona is busy at work with Currency Solutions, and of course they're sponsoring this programme. 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
8: And with the Viva FM news, I'm Tim Daly. The Transport Minister's given new assurances Cyprus is not facing any shortage of fuel because of renewed fighting in the Persian Gulf. Alexis Vafiadis says the European Commission's been monitoring the situation and, in his words, appears ready to handle the problem if one develops. In Washington, President Trump has dropped his threat to put a 20% fee on all cargo shipping using the Strait of Hormuz as the U.S. continues its fight to remove Iranian control from the waterway. Instead, he says the toll will be replaced by massive investment and trade deals with Gulf states.
9: By doing it that way, there's no fee. They're investing and they're getting a return on their money and it's good. But they're going to be making massive investments into the United States, and I like that much better.
8: Tanker traffic through the strait has virtually halted after the U.S. and Iran began attacking each other again. Three different conservation groups have raised concerns about a three-day beer festival being planned for Paya. The group, including BirdLife Cyprus, has written to the Department of Environment saying the event at Agios Georgios Square may have a significant impact on the species nesting in the area. The event is due to begin on Friday. Officials in Gaza say at least seven people have died after an Israeli strike on a post belonging to the territory's Hamas-run police force. Israel has commented by saying the head of the local police station was a senior figure in military security for Hamas, and three other terrorists were killed with him. And in Viva FM Sport, Spain will be one of the teams in the World Cup final after knocking out the favourites France 2-0. Tonight, England will play Argentina in the last semi-final of the tournament. That's the Viva FM News and Sport. The weather is next.
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8: Sunny all day and staying dry as well, with a light breeze and highs of around 31. Dry and clear overnight with lows of 24 degrees towards dawn. And for Thursday, more of the same, so bright and sunny with a top temperature of 31. The sun will set tonight at 4 minutes past eight.
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It's Fever FM, Niall Horan's latest. Niall, of course, ex of One Direction, and it tastes so good. I'm starving already. And this is Dave Asher till 10 o'clock this morning. And thanks to Tim for reading the news. He's doing a fabulous job this week with the news. Is Tim Daly, as Nathan is away. And I had no idea where Nathan was going, but he appears to be, from his Facebook page, in the heart of the Garden of England. That's Kent, otherwise known as. And he seems to be quite... His head has turned. He's been down to Folkestone, and then he moved to the Isle of Thanet and Kent's Sunshine Coast, as it used to be called. And, yeah, he tried Ramsgate. Wasn't quite for him. Margate, it looks as though that's turned his head, but he is completely swooning over Broadstairs. So I think... He's not coming back. He's too far gone. He's a man of Kent now. He's Nathan Morley. Bless him. And yes. Meanwhile, at the... Is it like the laundromat? It's the danceteria. Like the washateria. And I don't know, Madonna. She's bonkers. Talk about

It's Beaver FM, today's best mix for Pavos. There's Madonna's latest from Confessions 2 at the Danceteria. What is the Danceteria? It sounds like it's a dancing terrier. No, a cross between perhaps a laundrette and a discotheque, the Danceteria. Possibly, yes. Madonna dancing whilst her smalls are spinning round in the tumble dryer. We look forward to the video. Keep your clothes on. Beaver FM and the rock and roll birthday, the illegal rock and roll birthday, on its way. Coming up after Aha. Uh-huh.

It's Viva FM, the sun always shines on TV, and we don't do too badly on the radio here. Absolutely fabulous, aha, and rock and roll birthday, Illegal. And Linda Ronstadt, of course, appeared in the 1960s, and then was a big solo star, especially in the States in the 1970s, and she would cover songs. That would be her speciality. She could take a song and make it sound like her own, and she was hugely prolific in the 1970s. Then going through to the 80s, she started acting, and born in Tucson in Arizona in the States this day in 1946. She's 80 today, is Linda Ronstadt, queen of the cover version, and here's one of those.

It's Beaver FM, today's best mix from Paphos. Playing of old, playing of new, and it's Linda Ronstadt's birthday today. She's 80. That was Linda and her version of Tumbling Dice, a song originally recorded by the Rolling Stones. Well, there's a thing.

It's the Rolling Stones on Viva FM, and it was In the Stars, which is from the newly released album, which is Foreign Tongues, came out on Monday. And if you were worried that that might be the last time that we'd hear from the Rolling Stones, I mean, I did think when there's a new album and the guys are in their 80s, yeah, this is going to be the last one. Now, Mick Jagger says, don't worry, there's another album ready to go. We've got some songs and they're being recorded at the moment, and we'll probably release that after a small tour. It's like, okay. Rolling on, and long may they roll, the Stones. Fabulous. In the Stars, from the new album. And the Stars will be on before too long. Worry not. Meantime, it's a new religion. It's BB Rexha with Faithless on Viva FM.

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A dilemma. Let's just analyse the stars and we'll go with the flow, shall we? See what's going on. Aries today. And yes, you may feel a strong urge to speak quickly and say things exactly as you see them today. However, with the planet of relating Venus located in the practical Virgo, opposing the North Node in the sensitive Pisces. That's very obvious then. We know what to do now, don't we? Absolutely. Be mindful not to let impatience turn into criticism that masks your own deeper vulnerabilities. Taurus today. And yes, it's rare that a Taurus doesn't have an appreciation of the good things in life. And today, you could make a snap decision to splash out on something that really catches your eye. Some new tech, perhaps, could appeal. Then again, you may be generous and buy someone a gift. The next 4 weeks can also see you enjoying a festival. Yeah, man. Watching a band or attending a stage show. Darling, sweetie, lovey, Taurus. Gemini, and you may be surprising yourself almost by the day with how much more outspoken you're becoming. Really? Splendid. Or out with it, out with it. Or with how much you're asserting your need for personal space. Those people who know you well might still be getting used to this and it may take a while. It's not that you can't be tactful. Of course I can. But it's as if you're being supercharged to be your most authentic version of yourself. Well, that's an interesting one. For us Geminis. Okay. It's just us. The raw Gemini. Coming through now. Oh, and Cancer. Many Cancerians prefer to avoid showing frustration. Your natural quest for self-preservation leads you to withdraw rather than verbalize inner turbulence. However, today this may prove more challenging. If some irritation comes up, don't judge it. It may be that something quite historic could be triggered, perhaps by someone's careless remark. Don't be triggering anything historic, please. Thank you very much, Cancer. Leo today. Lucky Jupiter finding its way in Leo. Your leadership qualities are likely being ignited today with the passionate, if edgy mix of the Moon and Mars in the most sociable of your areas. When it comes to plans, you can seize the mantle on arrangements, caroling friends into a plan and injecting enthusiasm into them. You'll relish the buzz. Virgo today, and someone may frustrate you today. Ah, it may be difficult to disguise. Just be sure, with Venus now in your sign and face-to-face with the North Node, you're not expecting more from them than they are able to give. It doesn't mean you aren't right to feel that they could do better as far as you're concerned, but their perspective just may be very different to yours. Leo and Librans, the moon in Gemini and Leo, energizes your communications. Talking about travel plans or past trips can really see your enthusiasm bubbling up. Then again, you may want to head out and do something more active, especially if you enjoy physical activities in a relationship. If there have been some tensions of late, you may prefer not to sweat these and enjoy some personal space, Libra. Scorpio, deeper thoughts today may leave you feeling mentally restless, going crazy, and engaged in intense internal dialogue. That's a beautiful phrase, isn't it? Intense internal dialogue. With Venus opposing the North Node, be mindful not to mask any emotional vulnerability with sarcasm. Oh, you don't say. Or detachment. You can analyse emotions with almost frame-by-frame scrutiny, so a good counterpoint to this would be to link out to a jolly good friend. And today, for the Sagittarians, the moon's in Gemini, opposing your sign. Relationships and conversations may feel fast, direct, or slightly confrontational. Then again, if this does occur, at least your boundaries will have been set, which is always the upside of a frank exchange. However, equally, today's energies can give you the push to reach out to someone that you're very attracted to. By Jove, you're handsome. Capricorn, you may be minded to multitask or respond to others' needs. If so, try to clear away those practical demands in your well-ordered way and free time to enjoy the day later. Your connections and conversations with others will grow in importance over the next week and social invites will pick up. The chance to spend more time with friends can prove very welcome indeed. Aquarius, you can find yourself buzzing with energy and generating lots of brilliant ideas whilst your dual nature of both being practical and ingenious, this can see you looking to value and qualify your creativity based on whether you can monetize them or not.
While this is a good thing, usually today, enjoy the moment. And there could be a flirty spark with someone, you cheeky. And Pisces, well, the moon in Gemini aligning with the restless Mars could see you feeling pulled between intuition and overthinking. However, with Venus opposing the North Node and your sign and everybody else's, for whatever reason that is, be mindful not to

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Venus will work best for you over the next month if you extend as much trust as you possibly can to others. Enjoy your day.

It's Viva FM. I love that song. It's Bob Marley's grandson, YG Marley, and a track from his new album, which is released as a single at the moment. It's called Babylon. YG Marley, fabulous. I think out of all the grandchildren, he's possibly the most creative and the closest to Bob in the musical DNA. I think so. Anyway, that's ruined his career. Jinxed nicely. I'll be back tomorrow from 7 o'clock in the morning. And this was Dave Asher. Have a great day today. Viva FM, by the way, on FM, obviously, on 104.3 in Belfast. 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
8: And with the Viva FM news, I'm Tim Daly. The Transport Minister's given new assurances Cyprus is not facing any shortage of fuel because of renewed fighting in the Persian Gulf. Alexis Vafiadis says the European Commission's been monitoring the situation and, in his words, appears ready to handle the problem if one develops. In Washington, President Trump has dropped his threat to put a 20% fee on all cargo shipping using the Strait of Hormuz as the U.S. continues its fight to remove Iranian control from the waterway. Instead, he says the toll will be replaced by massive investment and trade deals with Gulf states.
9: By doing it that way, there's no fee. They're investing and they're getting a return on their money, and it's good. But they're going to be making massive investments into the United States, and I like that much better.
8: Tanker traffic through the strait has virtually halted after the U.S. and Iran began attacking each other again. Three different conservation groups have raised concerns about a three-day beer festival being planned for Paya. The group, including BirdLife Cyprus, has written to the Department of Environment saying the event at Agios Georgios Square may have a significant impact on the species nesting in the area. The event is due to begin on Friday. Officials in Gaza say at least seven people have died after an Israeli strike on a post belonging to the territory's Hamas-run police force. Israel has commented by saying the head of the local police station was a senior figure in military security for Hamas, and three other terrorists were killed with him. And in Viva FM Sport, Spain will be one of the teams in the World Cup final after knocking out the favourites France 2-0. Tonight, England will play Argentina in the last semi-final of the tournament. That's the Viva FM News and Sport. The weather is next.
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8: Sunny all day and staying dry as well with a light breeze and highs of around 31. Dry and clear overnight with lows of 24 degrees towards dawn. And for Thursday, more of the same. So bright and sunny with a top temperature of 31. The sun will set tonight at 4 minutes past eight.
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